0: that you play, you feel like you're not alone.
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1: If your family's clothes somehow look dirtier after they've been washed, I think we may have discovered what the problem was the whole time. 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

0: There are some mornings you wake up almost with like this feeling of, oh, today's going to be a day.
1: Uh-oh.
0: Remember yesterday I said that too?
1: Yes.
0: And I was like, I'm going to hold on to the right perspective. I'm not going to let it steal my joy. Let me tell you, yesterday tried multiple times.
1: No.
0: I will share next what went down on K-Love.

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Emma shares the sweetest story about her mom next.

0: You've sung CC's Goodness of God in the car. All my life you have been faithful. At church. Maybe even while doing the dishes. Of the goodness of God. Now, it could pay off. 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
2: We show up saying, I represent the name of Jesus. I believe in the word of God. We all want some of the same things to happen in the world. People to be loved by Jesus, healed, delivered, discipled, all of these things. But when you really look beneath the surface, we are actually not all playing on the same team. Because we got different traditions and different preferences and different styles and different denominations and different doctrinal points and different politics. And instead of uniting around one mind, one thought, and one purpose, we end up evaluating the uniform. We all claim to want the same trophy, Jesus and the redemption of humankind. But if you look at the deeper motive, what you really want is your paradigm instead of the kingdom.
0: Find out more about Whitestone Message.

healed, delivered, discipled. We show up saying, I represent the name of Jesus. I believe in the word of God. We all want some of the same things to happen in the world. People to be loved by Jesus, healed, delivered, discipled. Seem to want the same trophy, Jesus and the redemption of humankind. But if you look at the deeper motive, what you really want

I'm Scott, and I'm so glad you're listening to K-Love, because coming up next, Zaria Zachary, who sings this song, is my guest, and she shares the amazing story behind the song, why she felt God called her to write it, where she's at in her life, and it may just be the best thing you hear all day.

0: So if you're thinking about giving up today, fix your eyes on Jesus and keep going. Inside the music on keep going. And be our endurance. Keep going. So if you're thinking about giving up today, fix your eyes on Jesus and keep going. Inside the music on
1: keep going. It's been a really hard year. I was just so thankful for the music. It reminded me that while I was in my deepest, darkest...
2: realizing that the only reason why I know how to stay with Jesus is because he stayed with me.
3: 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Go watch the interview. You can find it on Instagram and my stories today at Kayla.
4: That is the premise of our salvation, because of God's mercy. Titus chapter 3, verse 5. That is your verse of the day. I'm Christina on K-Love.

Hey, I'm Scott, and we all know what the word triggered means. And today, I am so glad you're listening because I want to teach you a new term that I learned because it will turn the tables on getting triggered like that. And I'll share it with you.

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Instead of making a list of all the complaints and critiques and criticism we might feel in our hearts, making a list of the things that we have got to be thankful for. Man, it makes a difference in our head and our heart. Here's Chandler Moore. God, I'm just grateful on K-Love.

0: my name's Justin. First of all, how are you guys doing?
1: We're great.
2: Yeah, doing great, man.
1: Are you calling in because you are also going to give up something for 30 days with us?
0: Well, to be honest, I've been struggling a lot with some alcohol and for about 8 to 10 years now. And I think a lot of the times I've always looked at it as such a big obstacle to overcome that it would take so much more than one day or one week. And
1: yeah,
0: I would kind of quit before I even got going. And in reality, I was kind of the only one holding myself back. And I'm on the way to go pick up my 5-year-old right now, and I'd turn on Caleb. And I hear you guys talking about it. And for me, it just became, I don't know, it's just such a simple sentence, such a simple step forward is all that needs to be taken. And I just got hit with this wave of, you can call it the Holy Spirit, you can call it Jesus working through your guys' voices, but it just it woke me up immensely that I'm just like, you know what? It's not such a big thing. I can start one day at a time, and
1: yeah,
0: all it takes is one minute to get to 1 hour, 1 hour to get to one day. And the timing of me getting in the car to turn on this Caleb station and to hear that specific thing that you guys said immediately. And I just like, you know what? Like, God's telling me to do this. And it's just time that I want to get control back over my life and be a better father and be a better person. And, you know, I just wanted to say thanks to you guys. Today is going to be the day where I start day one being sober. So that's my give up today.
2: Come on, man.
1: Justin, I've got tears in my eyes because it's just kind of like how God brings it all together. For your good, for our good, we're doing this together one day at a time. It's 30 days. We're just going to see what God has intended for us to be able to walk through. So get some sticky notes, put them up on your wall, and every day we get to tear one off and we get to say, hey, another day done.
0: God's timing is great. In 30 days, I'll call back and I promise we'll get in touch and I'll say I'm 30 days sober.
2: Yes.
1: I love it.
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It does not happen without generosity just like yours. And here's the cool part. Right now, your gift has double the impact because of a challenge, $75,000 challenge. 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Keep K-Love.

You know that few minutes earlier in the day that you didn't do much, but you were thinking, man, I should have done this and that and the other. But that was the thing to do for you not to do much. You need some solo time. Even now, this is necessary. Some you time. For you.

0: Brand's news, Emma.
1: She had the cutest polka dot bandana on, these really cute earrings, and then she had on this really sweet dress that was just adorable, sitting there painting some pottery with her dad. And I'm like, oh my gosh. Oh, so this was a couple days ago. I went and did something new. I'm like, I'm going to get out and paint something. You know, these little shops where you can go in and paint pottery and, I mean, all kinds of things. I did this huge plant bowl that I thought, you know, I'm a plant mom now, so let's do some plant a bowl painting, Christina. But anyway, the thing that stood out to me was this dad-daughter date that was going on. And she just looked so happy and so excited. And I'm just like, man, dads, thank you for taking your daughters out and doing stuff like that. You know, shout out to the dads doing the daggone thing like that. It was the sweetest thing. And it reminded me of my dad. He was present. He was always there. He's still with us. And I just can pinpoint a couple of things, moments where we had some time like that. So, yeah, dad, if it's been a minute that you've taken your girl out, here's your cue. Here's your cue.
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